0: 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Good different. Now you're up to date with Melbourne's latest traffic.
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3: Hi, I'm Phoebe Humphrey. Isaac Beecroft is Australia's latest golden boy at the Commonwealth Games, taking out the 10K racewalk. The 19-year-old delivered a sledge to his opponent before crossing the line, while both Tori Lewis and Lockie Kennedy finished sixth in their respective 200-metre finals. Kennedy telling Seven he hit the bend too hard, being in lane one.
4: I gave a red-hot crack, didn't have enough juice in the tank. Credit to the winners. I'm gassed.
3: Pole vaulter Nina Kennedy took home a silver medal. There's fears the ending of the fuel excise discount will push our truckies to the brink. Both motorists and truck drivers will pay an extra 17 cents a litre from Monday as the fuel subsidy comes to an end. Nat Rhodes says trucking companies are going into insolvency every week. Small businesses in Victoria could be granted an exemption to mandatory working from home laws. The state's new Premier Ben Carroll is looking at a change to the legislation, which would see Victorians legally allowed to work from home 2 days a week. Backlash is growing over FIFA's plan to sell off part of the World Cup to investors. It comes as the key advisor to FIFA boss Gianni Infantino has resigned in response. Donald Trump's son-in-law is linked to the investment plan. And more than one in four Aussie pet owners are skipping their own meals so they can feed their pets. A survey by Petstock has found 28% have cut back on meals or ditched them completely in order to afford pet food.
2: Spend $5,000 on any Fabrica brand sofa at Berkowitz by August 3 and take 40% off the ticketed price. Berkowitz, since 1896.
3: Flag favourites Fremantle have sealed a top two finish after beating the Bulldogs by 37 points at Optus Stadium. The 78-41 point win not only means they can seal their second minor premiership next week, but also locks in a finals doubles chance. But coach Justin Longmuir says the Doggies didn't make it easy.
5: Thought they threw something different at us. Sort of understood that that's the way they're probably defending a little bit more now, and they get numbers back and they hold their numbers, and yeah, really mature performance, and you know, it was low scoring and they forced us to hang in there.
3: The Saints and Swans kick off today's games.
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3: Mostly sunny today, 16 the top, clear skies and 17 degrees tomorrow. Monday, showers and down to 15, and a shower or two on Tuesday, 14 degrees.
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9: 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I could be calling you before 11. Bonus chances right across the weekend to give you that once-in-a-lifetime experience, which includes a trip to the Grand Canyon. Extra chances across the weekend to win the best week of your life. I've got U2's first number one hit they had in America soon, The Weeknd, on The Weeknd. It's Don Henley, Just Great Songs. This is Gold.

0: Wake up with the Christian O'Connell Show. Wind down with Jonesy and Amanda for the drive home at Gold. A VIP call to make before 11 to win the best week of your life to Vegas. Here's music producer Albie Gallutin talking about constructing an absolute anthem.
1: This is the first time we had ever taken the song and built it piece by piece from the ground up. And we started with this drum loop. And then we did a bass line. And then a guitar part.
0: Oh, you've worked it out by now. 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
3: 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Hurry, ends Monday, only at Freedom. There's a broken down truck on Eastlink heading south at the Ringwood Bypass with the left-hand lane closed. Grass mowing works near the Hume Freeway heading outbound between Cooper Street and O'Hearns Road. And the Ring Road L turnabout exit to Plenty Road, Bundoora is closed until early Monday for work. Use Grimshaw Street instead. Redefine aged care at the R Care Mount Waverley Aged Care Open Day. It's on today, up until 2 p.m. 482 High Street Road, Mount Waverley. Now you're up to date with Melbourne's latest traffic.
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0: Wake up with the Christian O'Connell Show. Wind down with Jonesy and Amanda for the drive home at Gold. The song next that got to the top of the charts here in Australia in 2002, written by the singer when she was 16.
1: Gold's best week of your life sounds like an exaggeration. It isn't.
0: Jess, have you been married by Elvis in Vegas?
2: Yeah, it was my dream. And I said to my husband, if we get to go overseas, that's what I want to do. I want to elope and get married in Vegas. And we did.
0: So now let me get this straight. If you win the best week of your life and you get to go back, you want to renew your vows maybe?
2: Probably. We want to renew our vows. We had our 10-year wedding anniversary and we didn't have enough money at the time to go back.
0: Got some good news for you. You're a Gold Club member. And this weekend, I'm putting you in the Gold Class Lounge. You could be going back.
2: Woo-hoo! That's so exciting. Amazing. Oh, my gosh. I can't wait to tell my husband. That's so exciting.
0: I hereby renew your vows.
2: Woo-hoo, hunker, burning love. Yeah.
0: Well, good luck and thanks for being a Gold Club member.
2: Thanks so much. Thanks, Gold. Bye.
0: Jess has now left the building. Fly United Airlines to explore more of the USA. 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Gold Club VIP calls all weekend. Another one next hour.
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0: Wake up with the Christian O'Connell Show. Wind down with Jonesy and Amanda for the drive home. This is Gold. Christian wraps up the show every morning with the at work time waster. Last week it was your fridge movies.
1: Not Frozen.
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18: 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We've got a crash in Clyde on Patterson's Road, just west of Clyde, Five Ways Road. Traffic delays in both directions. A crash in Lilydale on the Maroondah Highway at Manigans Road. There's grass mowing works near the Hume Freeway outbound between O'Hearns Road and Craigieburn Road. And we've got works on the Ring Road Alternative southbound on the exit to Plenty Road until early Monday morning. 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
3: Hi, I'm Phoebe Humphrey. FIFA's plan to sell part of its business to outside investors is reportedly no longer. It follows major backlash against the $30 billion deal that would have sold around 20% of the group. A key advisor to FIFA boss Gianni Infantino resigned in protest to the plan. Australia's fastest man has missed out on a podium finish in the 200-metre final at the Commonwealth Games. Lachie Kennedy finished sixth in this morning's final after claiming silver in the 100-metre event earlier this week. Tori Lewis also finishing six in the women's 200 metre. Earlier, Isaac Beecroft claimed gold in the 10K race walk. A wage boost for our aged care nurses today. The award wage rise means since 2022, the most common level of registered nurses have seen their pay go up by more than 36 grand a year. Donald Trump has been asked about the status of talks with Iran. The US president speaking at a cabinet meeting at Camp David, claiming Tehran break their word too often.
4: As an example, we'll talk about nuclear. And we'll be in there talking about nuclear for 7 hours. I say, why do you need seven? You can take 10 minutes. And they'll go out and they'll say, we never discussed nuclear. All they do is make me angry.
3: But Trump says his administration is having negotiations. And some of Australia's biggest underwear brands, including Bonds and Bras and Things, have been sold to a retail billionaire in a $700 million deal. The brand's heading back into the hands of Aussie Brett Blundy.
2: Spend $5,000 on any Fabrica brand sofa at Berkowitz by August 3 and take 40% off the ticketed price. Berkowitz, since 1896.
3: Bulldogs coach Luke Beveridge says it was a disappointing result in the West after going down to Frio by 37 points in Perth. The Dockers kicked 7 goals to the Doggies 1 in the second half to walk out 78-41 point winners and seal a top 2 finish.
5: We didn't execute well enough. The times in the game when in there from a scoreboard perspective we had momentum opportunities, we fumbled the ball or we mucked up, we fueled Fremantle's game.
3: And Rowan Marshall returns for the Saints in today's clash against Sydney at Marvel Stadium after missing last week with a back complaint.
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3: Mostly sunny today, 16 the top, clear skies and 17 degrees tomorrow. Monday, showers and down to 15 and a shower or two on Tuesday, 14 degrees.
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10: 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Let me call you back and get you into the Gold Class Lounge. Another call to make before midday. Also play the late Bonnie Tyler. Oh, band next, who are currently touring with Motley Crue and Def Leppard. But it's Go Anna now. Just great songs. This is Gold.

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0: Wake up with the Christian O'Connell Show. Wind down with Jonesy and Amanda for the drive home at Gold. A couple of very big albums were released this week in years gone by. Both debut albums and both self-titled. Madonna's Madonna album in 1983. And Crowded House, the Crowded House album released this week 40 years ago. That's a major milestone. And Jason Staveley will be featuring both this week in music is here after three this afternoon. But next, I'll play the singer who joined Bon Jovi on stage last Sunday night in New York City.
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2: 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It's on today up until 2 p.m. 482 High Street Road, Mount Waverley. A crash being cleared in Clyde on Berry Cranbourne Road at Clyde Five Vice Road with traffic delays in both directions. A broken down truck on Eastlink heading south prior to the Ringwood Bypass with one lane closed. A crash in Lilydale, Maroondah Highway and Madigan's Road. And we've got grass mowing near the Hume Freeway between O'Hearn's Road and Craigieburn Road. The right-hand lane is closed in both directions. More value, less fuel. 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

0: 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Wind down with Jonesy and Amanda for the drive home. 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
0: Gold Club VIP Susie, besides all the activities we've lined up in Vegas, if you won, what else do you want to do there?
4: My intentions are, if I win, which I'm really, really, really hoping,
0: yes,
4: that I would dance all night. Don't need alcohol, don't need anything. Happy to be the only one on the dance floor, but that would just be the ultimate. To the point where I even looked up your T's and C's and thought, oh, it's at Caesars. And then I saw the club that's at Caesars is one of the renowned ones.
0: I'm calling you this weekend to tell you that you've danced your way into the Gold Class Lounge.
4: You're joking.
0: You're in.
4: You're joking.
0: You're in.
4: What is this? Oh, this is fantastic.
0: You could win the best week of your life dancing the night away in Vegas.
4: You are a legend. You are all legends. I love you guys. Oh, my God, this can't be. Oh, my God, I'm shaking. Thank God.
0: Good luck, Susie.
4: Oh, wow. Thank you so much.
0: Fly United Airlines to explore more of the USA. 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
2: 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All down the front of my top, down in between my bejuzzies. 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
16: 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Hurry, ends Monday, only at Freedom. There's a breakdown on the Westgate Freeway heading outbound at Todd Road with the left-hand lane closed. A crash in Clyde on Berry Cranbourne Road at Clyde Five Ways Road. A broken down truck on East Link heading south prior to the Ringwood Bypass. And we've got a crash in Diggers Rest on Buller Diggers Rest Road. It's closed in both directions between the Calder Freeway and Duncan's Lane. 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
19: Hi, I'm Phoebe Humphrey. FIFA has scrapped its controversial plan to sell off part of the World Cup. Gianni Infantino has confirmed the bid to sell to private investors has been ditched following widespread opposition from key football bodies and national associations. It comes as his key advisor resigned yesterday in protest to the deal. Australia has struck gold again on day 8 of the Commonwealth Games. 19-year-old Isaac Beecroft crossing the line first in the 10K race walk, but no medal finish for our sprinters in their respective 200-metre events. Lockie Kennedy finished sixth, the same result as Tori Lewis. She says her focus now shifts to the 4x100 relay.
20: Not what I wanted for the 200, but I made the final, which was one of my goals, so I'm still proud of that.

0: And yeah, look towards the relay.
1: Audio there on 7. PM Anthony Albanese is in talks about securing super-powered AI models. The Australian government is negotiating with the US about gaining early access to the advanced tech, which would be used for government agencies and banks. Aussie kids are still finding their way around the under-16 social media ban. Nearly half of those aged 10 to 15 still have social media accounts. Data from the eSafety Commissioner finding more than a third have been able to use a fake date of birth to bypass the ban. And around 60,000 migrants have crossed from Morocco to Spain's Ceuta in the past 24 hours amid an ongoing border crisis. At least 57 people have died while trying to make the crossing.
2: Spend $5,000 on any Fabrica brand sofa at Berkowitz by August 3 and take 40% off the ticketed price. Berkowitz, since 1896.
1: The Dockers have all but secured the minor premiership after last night's 37-point win over the Bulldogs at Optus Stadium. The flag favourites continued their undefeated run at home this year, kicking 7-1 in the second half to walk out 78-41 winners. Coach Justin Longmuir issuing a warning to teams that try to copy the Doggies' defensive approach.
3: Well, good luck. Good luck. Like, I think it's probably more circumstantial for them and, I don't think we'll face that sort of look in the finals.
1: Today's AFL action kicks off shortly between the Saints and Swans.
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1: Mostly sunny today, 16 the top, clear skies and 17 degrees tomorrow. Monday, showers and down to 15, and a shower or two on Tuesday, 14 degrees.
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5: 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I could be calling you back in the next 20 minutes if you've signed up as a Gold Club VIP. I'll have your details. 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Also play the guy that just wrapped up six nights at Wembley Stadium, and he'll be in Vegas next month. I'll play him after Tina Turner. Just great songs. This is

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0: world's best week of your life sounds like an exaggeration. It isn't.
1: Lisa, have you had enough of winter? You want to get out of here?
2: Oh my God, I'm so sick and tired of it. I've just walked outside now to get away from my tradie that I've got at my house.
1: Yeah.
2: And almost freezing.
1: Yeah. Where's somewhere warm where we could send you?
2: Vegas?
1: Oh, funny about that.
2: Just so happens to be.
1: The best week of your life. You are a Gold Club member. I'm calling you this weekend to say you're in the Gold Class Lounge.
2: You ripper. Thank you very much.
1: Warm yourself up, get plenty of sunshine, and enjoy all those activities, including seeing the Eagles in the Sphere.
2: Oh, that's the main reason. Hey, I love that band. They're bloody awesome.
1: And what a bloody awesome venue.
2: I know. And now that I'm going into summer, I better shave the legs.
1: Well, you go and prepare yourself and get ready to win.
2: Okay, thank you very much.
1: Fly United Airlines to explore more of the USA. 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

0: Wake up with the Christian O'Connell Show. Wind down with Jonesy and Amanda for the drive home at Gold. It's Joe Bovolino. So last week it was all about, where were you Monday at 2 p.m. when our phones all went bananas?
1: So at 2 o'clock I was in a really nice deep nap state.
2: Oh, the worst.
1: And then suddenly that... Now, I don't want to sound like a conspiracy theorist, okay, but it did.

0: 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What are they doing that for? Maybe they know something.
1: Come on, you can't.
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5: 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Hurry, ends Monday only at Freedom. Mentone, we have a crash on the Nepean Highway and Warrigal Road. 8 cars have come together, which is taking out both of the left lanes for the outbound run. The 2 lanes remain open there for now. Diggers Rest, Bullet Diggers Rest Road remains closed in both directions between the Calder Freeway and Duncan's Lane due to a crash. East Vineyard Road through Sunbury instead. The Majors under the pump right now. Slow inbound on the Hume Freeway at Craigieburn at the bypass, slow inbound on the Western Freeway around Derrimut, and slowing outbound on the Monash Freeway at Hallam with reports of a problem there. 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

0: Wake up with the Christian O'Connell Show. Wind down with Jonesy and Amanda for the drive home at Gold after the 1 o'clock update. One of the headline acts for the Red Hot Summer Tour, which is back in a couple of months. Summer's not that far away. Come on, today is the 1st of August. And another Gold Club VIP call bonus chances right across the weekend to win the best week of your life. We could be sending you to Vegas. Just sign up, thegoldwebsite.com.au. Do it now. What have you got to lose?
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13: 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At Mentone, we have a crash on the Nepean Highway around Warrigal Road. 8 cars have come together, which is taking out both of the left lanes for the outbound run. The 2 lanes remain open for now. At Diggers Rest, Buller Diggers Rest Road remains closed in both directions between the Calder Freeway and Duncan's Lane due to a crash. Spindard Road through Sunbury instead. The major's under the pump right now. Heavy going inbound on the Hume Freeway at Craigieburn at the bypass. north, and also slowing outbound on the Monash Freeway at Hallam with reports of a problem there at Clyde, a crash on Berwick Cranbourne Road at the Clyde

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3: I'm John Fabris. We're being asked to not make a mass rush on fuel before the excise discount of 16 cents a litre expires at midnight tomorrow. Energy Minister Chris Bowen's urging restraint.
4: When we see massive increases in demand, that's what puts huge pressure on the supply chain, which means it's difficult for everyone.
3: America and Israel are reportedly plotting the heaviest bombing of Iran's energy assets so far in the war this weekend. President Trump admits his trust in peace negotiations is wearing thin.
5: I'm losing faith in them because they do lie. Well, the other day, the five missiles were shot. We knocked them down, but we were in the midst of a negotiation.
3: And trafficking gangs are being blamed for 60,000 Moroccans swimming into Spanish territory, dozens drowning. British MP John Healey calling it unprecedented.
6: We've never seen scenes like this before. What it shows is that illegal immigration is an international problem, and we're working really closely with countries across the world to try and deal with these terrible people traffickers.
2: Spend $5,000 on any Fabrica brand sofa at Berkowitz by August 3 and take 40% off the ticketed price. Berkowitz, since 1896.
7: Two AFL clashes getting underway this hour. St Kilda and Sydney facing off at Marvel Stadium. Hawthorn and North Melbourne doing battle in Launceston. Hawks coach Sam Mitchell wary of the Roos' potency.
8: Their running profile in this last couple of years has really improved, and I think, you know, she's one of the best and most consistent players in the competition. And they've got McKercher now, who's become a prolific sort of ball winner.
7: Well, Australia and Ireland to lock horns in today's historic AFLW International at a sold-out North Sydney Oval. And more medals won for Australia on day 8 at the Commonwealth Games. Sally Pearson has the wrap-up.
9: Australia's flag bearer Nina Kennedy has finished her pole vault final in second position behind New Zealand's Eliza McCartney. Layla Sharp and Isla Kowalczyk finished second and third in the T38 long jump final. Sarah Carley finished in sixth position in the women's 400-metre hurdles. 100-metre silver medalist Lockie Kennedy was sixth in the 200-metre final, and Tori Lewis finished in sixth also. And over in the judo, Josh Katz took home the silver medal in the 60-kilogram category.
7: And that's the sport. I'm Harrison Freed.
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3: Sunny here in Melbourne today and winds becoming light. Down to 8 degrees overnight, then sunny again tomorrow. Winds to 30 k's and a high of 17.
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13: Who doesn't want to go to Vegas?
12: And what do you want to do there when in?
13: 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That's like asking who your favourite child is. Come on, I mean, it's Vegas. There's everything. What's not to see in Vegas?
12: From all the activities, each of them can be like one of your children and you can love them all the same. 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
13: That's exactly right, yep.
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0: 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Wind down with Jonesy and Amanda for the drive home at Golds. We want this to happen.
1: And the Logie goes to
0: Amanda Keller. She's up for one this year, and you can help her win it by getting to the TV Week Logie Awards website and putting in a vote there. Good luck, Amanda. Another Gold Club VIP call. We're doing them all weekend to win the best week of your life in Vegas. That in the next 20 minutes, and it's Matchbox 20.

0: Wake Up with the Christian O'Connell Show. Wind Down with Jonesy and Amanda for the drive home at Gold. Michael Stipe from REM came up with the name of the band that you're about to hear next.
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3: 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It isn't.
0: Amanda, do you know why I've called you back this weekend?
4: I'm hoping you're calling to tell me I'm one step closer to going to Vegas.
0: You've read my mind.
4: Yay!
0: Christian, Jonesy, Amanda, Higo and Tony have lined up this once-in-a-lifetime trip. What are the highlights?
4: Going to see the Eagles at the Sphere.
0: Just to even see that legendary band. But have you ever seen what it looks like inside?
4: I have. It looks pretty cool, but I would like to see it a little bit closer up.
0: Yeah, well, to experience it, to be there, to be surrounded by that massive screen that just overtakes everything. And
4: absolutely,
0: to see the Eagles at the same time. Oh, I'm jealous.
4: Amazing. We should come along.
0: Oh, no, I'm sure you've already got somebody sorted if you win.
4: I do.
0: Damn, I knew you did. Well, good luck.
4: Amazing. Thank you so much.
0: Fly United Airlines to explore more of the USA. 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I'll make another VIP call after two. 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

0: Crowded House released their debut offering this week 40 years ago. So Crowded House is our classic album double.
1: The prevailing wisdom was you have to have an upbeat song for a young band. So people weren't considering Don't Dream It's Over as certainly not as a first single.
0: The Aussie Top 5 recap is from this week in 1987. I'll update the latest music news. Madonna is our feature artist. She released her debut album this week in 1983 and will spend some time with Kim Wilde.
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0: world's best week of your life is about to take off. 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

0: Wake up with the Christian O'Connell Show. Wind down with Jonesy and Amanda at Gold. Last week, Christian on the show revealed that he got into the wrong Uber, which opened a floodgate of your stories we called The Wrong.
1: Christian, The Wrong. On the second day of kindergarten, my dad dropped me at the wrong school. It looks pretty schoolish to me. They're all the same.
0: If you have a wrong story you want to add to the file, email christian@christianoconnell.com.au. Back on the bright side of the dial, Monday morning from 6. 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
12: 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Hurry, ends Monday, only at Freedom. At Mentone, traffic remains busy for the Nepean Highway around Warrigal Road following an earlier A-vehicle crash. The run has improved through the area in the last hour. Diggers Rest, Buller Diggers Rest Road remains closed in both directions between the Calder Freeway and Duncan's Lane due to a crash. Use Vineyard Road through Sunbury instead. At Docklands, two matches at Docklands.

0: Stadium today. The first is now underway. The second after 7 o'clock this evening. Expect a busy day for traffic around Docklands Stadium. A better run on most of the majors with traffic picking up pace inbound on the Hume Freeway at Craigieburn. 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
3: I'm John Fabris. The World Meteorological Organization's forecasting El Niño to drive more heat, drought and flooding globally. UN Secretary General's pleading for a stop to new fossil fuel projects.
4: The stark picture of the period from August through October. El Niño is strengthening, adding fuel to a planet already on fire.
3: Another 5 suspected H5 bird flu cases have arisen today in Victoria. 3 from Portland, 2 more at Nelson Bay. A total of 6 cases from Victoria are now being tested. Foreign Affairs Minister Penny Wong's delivered an address to the Garma Festival in the NT in the absence of the PM.
5: Centuries before Europeans arrived, First Nations people connected Australia with the world, and I am proud of that history.
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6: Around the grounds in the AFL, first marvel, where St Kilda leads Sydney by 9 points a short time ago in the second quarter. In the opening term in Launceston, at last check Hawthorne up by 7 over North Melbourne. Australia and Ireland preparing to go toe-to-toe in today's historic AFLW encounter at a sold-out North Sydney Oval. 5-time All-Australian Ash Riddell's told Gold Sport they're gearing up for an intense battle.
7: The banter between us and the Irish is only magnifying, and the more that we cross paths, the more real it's getting, that's for sure. So we know that they're certainly competitive.
6: Australia has a commanding lead at the top of the medal tally at the Commonwealth Games in Glasgow with 55 gold, 30 silver and 43 bronze. On court, Alex Dimonor suffered a straight sets defeat to American Brandon Nakashima in the quarterfinals at the Washington Open. FIFA's plan to sell off stakes of the World Cups and other major competitions been torpedoed following widespread backlash. And Matt Payne to start on pole for both of today's supercars races in Perth. That's sport. I'm Harrison Freve.
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3: Sunny here in Melbourne today and winds becoming light, down to 8 degrees overnight, then sunny again tomorrow, winds to 30 k's and a high of 17.
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10: It's Joe Bovolino. The start of August today. 1 month of winter left, but Lisa has had enough. She wants to go somewhere warmer. Where would that be?
11: Vegas.
10: Oh, funny about that.
11: Just so happens to be.
10: Well, it happens to be our destination. We could send you. Everyone here at the station has organised all the activities, from the tickets to see the Eagles at the Sphere, that from Christian, all the way through to seeing the Grand Canyon and the Hoover Dam. That was Higo's suggestion. Jonesy said, take a look at the Neon Museum. It's all plans for you. Usually during the week you listen for the boarding call. This weekend, though, we're calling you. Have you signed up? You need to be a VIP at thegoldwebsite.com.au. I could be calling you back in the next 20 minutes to give you a chance to win the best week of your life. Somebody who's doing a residency at the Coliseum at Caesar's Palace in Vegas at the moment. That's where you get to stay. I'll play her after John Waite. Just great songs. This is Gold.

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1: Mel, why do you deserve to win the best week of your life in Vegas?
2: Because I had my first child at 19, and obviously everyone, all my friends were like partying, going out.
1: You were a young mum, never had the chance to party, and now you're ready to let your hair down, are you?
2: Oh, yeah. Yes. Of course, for sure.
1: Well, there's only one place in the world where you get to do that and go absolutely bananas. You know where that is.
2: Yeah, Vegas.
1: All these amazing activities that we've organised, like Christian sorting the tickets to see the Eagles at the Sphere. And you can go on a shopping spree. Amanda Keller has got the cash for you. Plus, you get to go and take a look at the Grand Canyon, the Hoover Dam. There's a helicopter flight. Neon Museum tour. And in between all of that, a little bit of partying.
2: No kids, it'll be amazing.
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2: Oh, perfect. Thanks so much.
1: Sign up this weekend for the bonus chances. 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

Wake up with the Christian O'Connell Show. Wind down with Jonesy and Amanda for the drive home at Gold. They're all back on Monday. But Jason Staveley's here after three with another edition of This Week in Music. A couple of big debut albums released this week. In 1983, Madonna released her self-titled album. That's the one that had Lucky Star and Borderline and Burning Up and Holiday. And Crowded House released their debut self-titled album. And that was 40 years ago this week. Both featured with Jason this week in music is After Three. Next, though, the Australian who's put the cue

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2: 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Mulgrave reports of a problem for Police Road and Melford Way. Traffic is well under pace for the eastbound run and delays back to Huxley Avenue. Diggers Rest, Buller Diggers Rest Road is now reopened both ways between the Calder Freeway and Duncan's Lane following closure for an earlier crash at Docklands. Footy at Docklands Stadium today with two matches happening. The first is now underway, the second after 7 o'clock this evening. Expect a busy day for traffic around Docklands Stadium. At Derrimut, minor inbound delays on the Western Freeway approaching Mount Derrimut Road and the Ring Road. Aldi prices just got Aldier across the sausage range. 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
7: 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Old grade reports of a problem for Police Road around Melford Way. Traffic has picked up pace for the eastbound run after earlier delays in the area. At Burwood, problems as well for Warrigal Road around Toorak Road. Traffic is rather slow for the northbound run and busy in all directions regardless there. At Docklands, footy at Docklands Stadium today. Two matches on the card. The first is now underway. The second after 7 o'clock this evening. Expect a busy day for traffic around Docklands Stadium. At Diggers Rest, Buller Diggers Rest Road is now reopened both ways between the Calder Freeway and Duncan's Lane following an earlier crash. 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
10: I'm John Fabris. Australia's fuel excise discount's about to end from midnight tomorrow, eventually flowing into rising pump prices. Energy Minister Chris Bowen hopes we avoid a weekend demand surge.
11: We ask people to buy as much fuel as they need, no more, no less. We saw, you know, a similar increase last month, and we didn't really see a massive increase in demand.
10: Spain's claiming most of the 60,000 who crossed its border from Morocco have since been forced back or returned because of no food or shelter. Spain's PM's called their mass entry deplorable.
12: They were a violation of the territorial integrity of the Spanish city of Ceuta.
10: And Iran's energy facilities would be smashed with the heaviest bombing yet in plans reportedly being hatched but not yet finalised by America and Israel. Meantime, President Trump's discounted Iran being responsible for cyber attacks in Minnesota.
13: You know who's behind it? Minnesota, because they're grossly incompetent. I think the governor's behind it. I don't think there was an Iranian cyber attack.
9: Spend $5,000 on any Fabrica brand sofa at Berkowitz by August 3 and take 40% off the ticketed price. Berkowitz, since 1896.
14: St Kilda leads the Swans by 17 points a short time ago in the third quarter at Marvel Stadium. St skipper Callum Wilkie telling Fox Footy at halftime they've matched Sydney's pressure.
15: We know Sydney like an up-tempo game, chained out through the corridor. It's been a good half. We've sort of executed what we wanted to. We know how much they can put it on. They can put it on really quick. One of the best offensive teams in the competition. So to be able to nullify that and probably put it back on them is going to be a big thing in the second half.
14: All square in Launceston. Hawthorn and North Melbourne locked at 46 apiece at the main break. Australia is the favourite to take out this afternoon's historic AFLW International against Ireland at North Sydney Oval. Australia struck gold again on day 8 of the Commonwealth Games. 19-year-old Isaac Beecroft finishing first in the 10K race walk, but no medal finish for our sprinters in their respective 200 metre events. Lockie Kennedy finishing sixth, the same results as Tory Lewis. And behind the wheel, where Matt Payne is launched from pole for the opening supercars race in Perth. That's sport. I'm Harrison Freed.
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10: Sunny here in Melbourne today and winds becoming light. Down to 8 degrees overnight, then sunny again tomorrow, winds to 30 k's and a high of 17.
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26: Now this is the show with a reason for every song we play. You know, Madonna put out her debut album this week back in 1983. Good record. And we're going to play a bunch of tracks from it over the next few hours because Madonna is our feature artist this weekend. We'll also catch up with Kim Wilde, a defining moment for fans of MTV, and the classic album double, 40 years in the making, the debut offering from Crowded House. There's that and plenty more to come over the next few hours. Let's start with a trio from the Department of Births, Deaths and Marriages. The Birth. First up, Kate Bush on This Week in Music at Gold.

0: It's This Week in Music at Gold. There's a trio from the Department of Births, Deaths and Marriages to get the show underway, with Brandon Flowers from The Killers getting hitched this week back in 2005. Dusty Hill from ZZ Top passed away in 2021. And Kate Bush, first up, celebrating a birthday this week.
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0: It's Madonna, who released her very first album this week back in 1983. Good record. Here she is making her first appearance on Countdown with Molly Meldrum.
9: Holiday is becoming a big hit in Australia. And there's this lady called Madonna. Now, we've had Cyndi Lauper, and you come from the same, around about the same area, don't you?
10: No.
9: No?
10: She's from Brooklyn. I'm from Detroit.
9: Right. That's probably why you speak a lot better.
10: Thank you.
9: No, I mean, nothing against Cyndi. It's a hot single. So who is Madonna?
10: Me.
9: And how did you start off?
10: It was kind of roundabout how I got in the music business. I came to New York to be a dancer. I did that for a while, and then I got tired of it. And I wanted to sing as well, because everyone would hear me sing, and they'd say, oh, you have a great voice, you should do something. And I went to an audition for a world tour for Patrick Hernandez. Have you ever heard of him?
9: Born to Be Alive.
10: Yeah. He was doing a world tour, and he was looking for girls to do backup singing and dancing and go around the world. And I thought that'd be great to start off in the music business. So I went to that audition, and their record producers saw me, and they thought that I should come to Paris and they would make me a star, that I was too good to be behind Patrick Hernandez. But I had a good
9: time
10: when I was
9: there. Happen?
10: Well, I was there.
9: Yeah.
10: Yeah, I had a lot of love affairs, that's about it.
9: Lucky you.
10: Hi, I'm Madonna, and this is my new single and video, Holiday.
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0: This week in music, our feature artist is Madonna. That was her very first top 10 hit here in Australia, Holiday, from the album that was released this week in 1983. You got Jason Staveley here, catching up with Kim Wilde in the next 20 minutes. We'll also update the latest music news. Our Aussie Top 5 comes up next hour, playing the number one song this week in 1987. And our defining moment from 1981 is next.
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2: 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At Mulgrave, reports of a problem for Police Road around Melford Way. The traffic has picked up pace for the eastbound run after earlier delays in the area. At Burwood, problems as well for Warrigal Road around Toorak Road. Traffic rather slow for the northbound run and busy in all directions regardless there. At Docklands, footy at Docklands Stadium today with two matches on the card. The first is about to wind down, the second after 7 o'clock this evening. Expect a busy day for traffic around Docklands Stadium. At Diggers Rest, full at Diggers Rest Road, is now reopened both ways between the Calder Freeway and Duncan's Lane following closure for an earlier crash. 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

0: This week in music, with a reason for every song we play, there's John Lennon, who this week, 50 years ago, after a long battle with the US government, got his green card, allowing him to stay there as a resident. That's number nine dream. It's Jason Staveley here. Kim Wilde within 10 minutes. Of course, Kim's getting ready to tour Australia at the back end of November. There's more from Madonna, our feature artist, coming up. And another name to add to the birthday list, one that we'll run through before the end of the show next.
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0: Kim Wilde is getting ready to tour Australia in November, taking in Perth, Brisbane, Melbourne, Geelong, Adelaide, Newcastle, Sydney and Canberra. It's the Closer tour. Well, I caught up with Kim Wilde. I talked about how over her 45-year career, her singing and songwriting has evolved as she's grown older.
4: Yeah, so they've gone hand in hand, and I'm the best songwriter version of me that I've ever been. So I feel like I'm writing the best songs I've ever written as a songwriter. Lyrically, melodically, vocally. My vocals have never been so strong.
0: That's fantastic.
4: Yeah, so that's really exciting. So when I play live, you know, that's, for me, singing has never been so effortless and it's never been stronger. And so that's incredibly enjoyable.
0: What do you put that down to? Do you have a very strict fitness regime? What's the secret to that, do you think?
4: I think it's sort of a combination of lifestyle factors. You know, I look after myself. I don't drink alcohol. I'm not a lazy person emotionally or physically. I keep busy. I love life. It's definitely, life's got better as I've got older in many ways. I wouldn't wish to be any other age now than I am now.
0: Can we talk about the Wilde dynasty? Because it's quite a generational thing, isn't it? Your dad, your brother, yourself, your niece, and now your son is in a band of his own. Does he take advice on the music industry from mum?
4: Don't listen to a word I say. Not one word.
0: I guess it's one of those, you're proud but cautious of his involvement in the industry?
4: No, there's no caution. There's an enormous amount of pride and relief, really, you know, because, you know, you love to see your kids do well.
0: Over those years of your career, which artists or songwriters have you taken or found inspiration in or, you know, admired?
4: You know, recently I've been really inspired by some female artists like Lily Allen. I love her honesty and her courage. I love Ray, you know, also her honesty and her courage and her phenomenal voice and her joy of life. I mean, I've loved so many different artists and they all inspire me in their different ways. I mean, when I was growing up, it was Joni Mitchell and Stevie Wonder, you know, times have changed, you know. I mean, you know, the Beatles, for goodness, you know, everyone loves the Beatles for good reason. And we could spend a good hour talking about the Beach Boys and Brian Wilson and so it goes on. These wonderful people that come into our planet, like Prince, you know, and Bowie, and they leave this legacy and, you know, do this incredible dance for us all, and it's truly inspiring. I bumped into Boy George on the plane home the other day, and it's always just lovely to see him. I remember seeing him dancing in the audience when I was singing Cambodia on Top of the Pops, and I remember looking down and seeing this beautiful creature shimmying.

0: on the dance floor and thinking, wow, whoever that is, they should be on the stage. And within a few short months, he was.
1: That's amazing. What a great story.
0: Yeah, isn't it?
1: MetropolisTouring.com for all the dates and to get your tickets for Kim Wilde's Closer Tour. Here's a song she took to number 3 back in 1993. It's If I Can't Have You on This Week in Music.

0: This week in Music's On, with a reason for every song we play, Los Lobos at number one in Britain this week back in 1987 with La Bamba. It was also a number one hit here in Australia. You've got Jason Staveley here, another name to add to the birthday list in just a minute. More from Madonna coming up next hour and the latest music news. And I'll play the number one song in Australia this week back in 1987.
1: This week in music.
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0: 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Hurry, ends Monday only at Freedom. Docklands footy at Docklands Stadium today with two matches on the card. The first is now on the wind down with extra traffic in the area as fans leave the venue. The second after 7 o'clock this evening. A good run on the Monash Freeway has come to a halt with problems inbound around Mulgrave and Springvale Road. Traffic slow and trailing back to Jackson's Road. Traffic now slowing again on the Hume Freeway as well for the inbound run around Wollert and outbound around Donnybrook. Also for Wollert, reports of a problem for Epping Road around Lehman's Road. 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
3: I'm John Fabris. Global three-month outlook is forecasting a strengthening El Niño to produce more savage heat, drought and floods. UN Secretary-General's describing the planet as already on fire.
4: Through October, nearly every land area on Earth is expected to be hotter than normal. The climate crisis is in overdrive.
3: Energy Minister Chris Bowen's telling fuel outlets the ACCC will be watching when the government's 16-cent-a-litre excise discount ends midnight tomorrow to ensure pump prices don't jump ahead of time.
5: They have certainly been given increased powers and increased fines by the government, and they have been, I know, active in the market.
3: And Penny Wong stepped in for the PM to speak at the Garma Festival in the Territory, our foreign minister celebrating Australia's diversity.
6: So rich in culture, home to more than 300 ancestries, and we share common ground with so many of the world's peoples. We are not a monoculture, and we have never been.
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7: Nearing full-time in the AFL at Marvel, the Swans leading St Kilda by 20 points. In Launceston, Hawthorn leads North Melbourne by 17 in the final quarter. The Power host the Giants tonight at the Adelaide Oval. Carlton and Brisbane do battle in this evening's other encounter at Marvel. The inaugural AFLW International clash unfolds at North Sydney Oval. Australian midfielder Ash Riddell's told Gold Sport they're bracing for a physical Irish outfit.
8: They're ultra-competitive, and that's what they bring to our game in the W space, and that's what we love them for. And obviously they're super fast as well, so I know they've got me for speed, but hopefully we can outsmart them a little bit.
7: Aussie Isaac Beecroft has claimed gold in the 10k race walk at the Commonwealth Games.
9: I'm pretty stoked. Knew it was going to be a tough race as soon as Declan hit the front at the start. You know, when he does that, he means business, and he certainly took it to us, but happy to hold on there.
7: Speaking on Seven, and English Premier League clubs Chelsea and Tottenham to square off in tonight's friendly in Sydney. That's Sport, I'm Harrison Preeve.
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3: Sunny here in Melbourne today and winds becoming light. Down to 8 degrees overnight, then sunny again tomorrow, winds to 30 k's and a high of 17.
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16: Madonna is our feature artist this weekend. She released her debut album this week back in 1983 and another brilliant track from that record coming up. Also got the Aussie number one from this week in 1987 to play. The latest music news, and Rick Springfield is on our birthday list. Rick, living every teenager's dream.
17: Everybody was 14 years old and watching their favorite band and going, that is so freaking awesome. And me too. I mean, I remember sitting in the crowd at Festival Hall watching the Beatles and going, I want that. It seems like the best gig in the world. It's not, because it's like anything, you know, it's a hard road.
16: Happy birthday, Rick Springfield. It's This Week in Music on Gold.

0: Just great songs on Gold. There's another couple of names for the birthday list. Adam Duritz from Counting Crows and Rick Springfield. You got Jason Staveley here. The best week of your life includes a helicopter flight through the Strip in Las Vegas, as well as the Eagles live at the Sphere. How good is that? More chances to win if you're a Gold Club member this weekend. And of course, on 13:55:22, all day while you work again from Monday.
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0: It's Madonna, who put out her debut album this week back in 1983, and we're playing tracks from that album and some clips from her very first interview with Molly Meldrum on Countdown.
8: Reading the press coming from America and England and America and Europe, they describe you as the new Michael, the female Michael Jackson. Have you read that?
9: No, I haven't read that.
8: Well, I have said that.
9: I've heard some other comparisons, but that's nice. That's flattering.
8: Not bad, is it?
9: Mm-hmm.
8: So how does it feel of coming, well, I'd say out of nowhere, to now sort of suddenly everyone wants to sort of interview Madonna?
9: That's what happens when anyone gets successful, though.
8: Yeah?
9: Yeah, well, you know, first they don't want to hear from you, and then your record gets big, and then everyone wants to know about you.
8: But then as an artist, I mean, a lot of people, I know different groups and lead singers and songwriters
9: mm-hmm.
8: who become slightly bitter towards the people who didn't recognize them initially.
9: I don't feel bitter. I don't feel bitter. I think, you know, I just, sometimes I might say, well, you know, I told you so. Or I might think in my mind things. I don't feel bitter. I don't have that kind of negative feeling.
8: Right. I think we're going to hear a lot more of you.
9: I hope so.
8: Congratulations.
9: Thank you.
8: And thanks for doing the interview.
9: You're welcome. Hi. I'm Madonna, and here's my next single, Borderline.
0: How prophetic from Molly. We continue to hear from Madonna to this very day. Madonna, our feature artist on This Week in Music.

0: This week in music, well, a reason for every song we play, Will Champion, the drummer with Coldplay, is on our birthday list. And that's Paradise. You got Jason Staveley here. The Aussie Top 5 coming up from this week in 1987. And towards the end of the show, an album that was released 40 years ago this week, the debut offering from Crowded House, is our classic album double. And up next, we'll hear about another of those showbiz weddings.
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1: 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The Ferrets, Don't Fall in Love, as Billy Miller from the band, and most recently from Paul Kelly's live.

0: Paul Kelly's live band is on our birthday list. And before that, Love in the First Degree from Bananarama. As this week in 1987, Dave Stewart from Eurythmics and Siobhan Fahey from Bananarama, it got hitched. Marriage almost made it to the end of 1996.
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0: Well, valet to Australian music legend and genuine nice guy, Glenn A. Baker, who passed away on Friday. Famous for his fez hats and almost photographic knowledge about the Australian music scene, he will certainly be missed. Beatles fans will be happy to know that the landmark Rubber Soul album from the mid-60s is getting a rework and re-release on October 2nd. It'll feature 14 stereo mixes of the tracks, with other special work done by Giles Martin, son of legendary Beatles producer Sir George Martin. ABC have announced their Lexicon of Life 2027 tour, visiting our shores in March. Tickets go on sale this Friday from destroyalllines.com. That's also the destination for your Delamitri tickets. I caught up with the band's lead singer, Justin Curry, on Wednesday morning. They're excited to be coming back.
2: Well, we came down in 2023. And that was great fun. That was the first time we've been back since, well, the first time we toured since 1990.
0: Yeah, wow.
2: I mean, Jason, it's not a matter of satisfaction that I'm constantly bemused, surprised, and over the moon that anybody comes along to our gigs at this age. So, yes, it's always a revelation that anybody's there.
0: And with that, you're up to date on This Week in Music.
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0: It's This Week in Music at Goals. Wake up with the Christian O'Connell Show. Get home every afternoon with Jonesy and Amanda. And there's Bob Seger, who got his first American number one hit single this week back in 1987. Shakedown was on the Beverly Hills Cop 2 soundtrack.
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0: Aussie Top 5 here from July 27, 1987. And George Michael was number 5. AWS at 4. Number 3 was from Criss Cross. Vanessa Williams was at number 2. Just when I thought a chance had passed, you go and save the best for last. And the number 1 song in Australia on the 27th of July 1987 was from Richard Marx. Here's Hazard. It's This Week in Music at Gold.

0: Bill Berry is on our birthday list this week. He quit the band, though, back in 1997. Shaping up to be a very impressive list of people we run through within the next hour. Also, next hour, another track from Madonna's debut album. Details on a band who are sneaking into Australia for a tour at the end of October. And there's our classic album double as well from Crowded House. Their debut record, Crowded House, came out 40 years ago this week. And it's our classic album double.
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14: 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Ferntree Gully reports of a problem for the Burwood Highway and Scoresby Road. Traffic is slowing in all directions, but particularly for the westbound run. Delays continue on the Monash Freeway around Glen Iris with reports of an incident there as well. Traffic is well under speed for the outbound run approaching High Street and Waverley Road, and slow inbound traffic in the same area. Docklands, footy at Docklands Stadium today. Two matches on the card. The first is now finished with extra traffic in the area as fans leave the venue. The second after 7 o'clock this evening. 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
17: I'm John Fabris. South Australia's responding to 84 dead and sick greater crested terns found off the state's southeast. They were spotted on an island around 5 km from Cape Jaffa. Environment Minister Emily Burke commending keen monitoring for possible bird flu.
18: This is a significant change in what's happening in South Australia, but highlights the incredible work that has been undertaken here in our surveillance efforts.
17: We're being asked to not make a mass rush on fuel before the excise discount of 16 cents a litre expires at midnight tomorrow. Energy Minister Chris Bowen urging restraint.
19: When we see massive increases in demand, all of a sudden, that's what puts huge pressure on the supply chain, which means it's difficult for everyone.
17: And trafficking gangs are being blamed for 60,000 people from Morocco swimming into Spanish territory, dozens drowning. British MP John Healey calling it unprecedented.
20: We've never seen scenes like this before. What it shows is that illegal immigration is an international problem.
16: Spend $5,000 on any Fabrica brand sofa at Berkowitz by August 3 and take 40% off the ticketed price. Berkowitz, since 1896.
21: The Swans have surged in a final quarter comeback to defeat St Kilda 107-88 at Marvel Stadium. The Saints held the lead at every change before Sydney erupted with 7 goals in the fourth term. Chad Warner collecting 7 disposals and a major.
22: We've always got the belief in our group, whether we're down or up. And I think we had a good bit to go in that last quarter, and I think when Willoughby's went down, we might have found a little bit.
21: On Fox Footy, elsewhere, Hawthorne cementing its spot in the top four with a hard-fought 99-83 victory over North Melbourne in Launceston. Action continues tonight. Port and the Giants.

0: Meets at the Adelaide Oval. Carlton and Brisbane return to Marvel in this evening's other encounter. The AFLW Internationals underway at North Sydney Oval. It's the Aussies leading Ireland by 12 points a short time ago in the second quarter. Matt Payne has clinched the opening race in Perth Supercars, extending his lead in the championship. And FIFA's plan to sell off stakes of the World Cups and other major competitions has been torpedoed following widespread backlash. That's sport. I'm Harrison Preeb.
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2: Clear tonight here in Melbourne and winds becoming light, down to 8 degrees overnight, then sunny again tomorrow, winds to 30 k's and a high of 17.
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8: Madonna put out her debut album this week in 1983. That's why she's our feature artist. And there's another great track from that album coming up. There's a couple from Crowded House, Crowded House. The debut album from Neil Finn, Paul Hester and Nick Seymour. It came out this week 40 years ago and is our classic album double. And we'll run through everybody on the birthday list, including Joe Elliott from Def Leppard. He missed a bus and as a result ended up walking home with a mate and joined his band.
9: Look, he's a massive part of every band's success, even the Beatles, you know, the Stones. When a band becomes successful, it's dead easy to go hindsight and look back at, oof, thank God they did this. They hadn't done that. Wouldn't have, you know, what happens if that guy at Decca hadn't signed him, you know, when it came to the Beatles, or what happens if they had not met Brian Epstein? The history of rock and roll is littered with what-ifs and that might have happened. But yeah, we were lucky, but we worked our asses off. We used to rehearse 6 nights a week, sometimes 7 nights a week, just because we wanted to play, we wanted to be good. It's what I like to do. Some people like to go fishing or climbing mountains. I like to play music, you know.
8: Happy birthday, Joe. It's This Week in Music on Gold.

0: This week in Music's On at Gold, there's the Plain White Tees, who hit number one in America with that song this week back in 2007, 2 years after they put it out. Of course, that's Hey There, Delilah. Plain White Tees are actually touring in October, playing the Factory Theatre in Sydney, the Trifford in Brisbane, 170 Russell in Melbourne, and the Lion Arts Factory in Adelaide.
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0: It's Madonna, who released her debut album this week back in 1983. Considered a bit of a slow burner, really. It took a while to take off, but when it did, oh my goodness. She already had the Like a Virgin album in the can and ready to release, but could not get the self-titled album out of the charts.
8: And the album's still not out, and the reason being is that so many tracks off the first album are just going so well.
9: Yeah.
8: I mean, does
9: that annoy me?
8: Yes.
9: Yes, it does, because I want to put my new record out.
8: Right.
9: I've been really, you know, geared up for that for months now. Right. And I just keep hearing the same old stuff off my old record. I'm glad that everyone likes it, but it's enough for me already. I want to put the new record out. This album, it's like the album that won't die.
8: Right.
9: You know, so.
8: And the odd part about it is that both yourself and another New Yorker in Cyndi Lauper,
9: mm-hmm.
8: it's like her album won't die either.
9: Mm-hmm.
8: So it's sort of like there's so many singles coming off both albums.
9: Yeah.
8: At the start, you probably would think, well, it would be great to have four hit singles.
9: Yeah.
8: But it wasn't planned that way, obviously.
9: No, it wasn't, and I didn't expect to have this much success with it. It's just that once the record company really started pushing my stuff, my record had already been out for 6 months. So now, after it's been out well over a year, but a lot of people are just hearing it for the, you know, they think that, in fact, they think Lucky Star is off of a whole new album.
8: Yeah.
9: They don't know that it's off my old album. It's very confusing. Hi, I'm Madonna. Here's Burning Up.
0: Her first single here in Australia. It made it to number 13. Madonna is our feature artist on This Week in Music.

0: This week in music, with a reason for every song we play, that's Wings, who started a 7-week run at number one on the British album chart this week back in 74 with Band on the Run. Not many superstars hail from Geelong, but one that did in the late 80s gets a play a little later on as we check everyone on our birthday list. Between now and then, there's two tracks to come from Crowded House's debut record, Crowded House, which was released this week 40 years ago, and it's our classic album double.
1: 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At Ferntree Gully, reports of a problem for the Burwood Highway around Scoresby Road. Traffic is slowing in all directions, but particularly for the westbound run. Delays continue on the Monash Freeway around Glen Iris, with reports of an incident there as well. Traffic well under speed for the outbound run approaching High Street and Waverley Road, and slow inbound traffic in the same area. At Docklands, footy at Docklands Stadium today with two matches on the card. The first is now finished, and extra traffic in the area as fans leave the venue. The second after 7 o'clock this evening. 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
0: Yeah, Crowded House put out their debut album 40 years ago this week. It's our classic album double. After the end of Split Enz in 1984, Neil Finn and the last drummer in Split Enz, Paul Hester, decided to keep working together. They were approached by bass player Nick Seymour after a party in Melbourne, and the rest, they say, is history. Here's Neil talking about one of the album's huge hits, Don't Dream It's Over.
4: I was over at Tim's place because he... It's useful to have a place to go that's isolated. He wasn't there at the time, he was away, so I was going over there, but Paul Hester was living there at the time, I think, and I was shut away in the piano room, and I just remember writing it in a different key as it turned out to how it turned out on the record. Mitchell Froom suggested that E-flat was a sadder key, and it was an E originally, so E-flat's a richer key, I think, he said, and I agreed with him. It also made it slightly easier for me to sing. At the heart of it is what we would affectionately term the Māori strum, which is a tendency for, Māoris love to sing and New Zealanders love to sing at parties, but in order to provide more than just a simple guitar strum, they add a big backbeat, and so it's, there's a, you know. And that's what the demo was like, you know, when I had just that and a matchbox snare drum. You know, I didn't realise that it had a kind of an R&B feeling to it, or a slightly soul leaning, which I wouldn't have recognised at the time, and I grew up in a very pop world and a very pop aesthetic.
5: I was aware it had a double edge to it. It had a slight sadness inherent in it, but it also had a hopeful chorus of continuing on, don't let the negative thoughts, the tyrants, the oppressors, don't let them win. But at the time when the record was about to come out, the prevailing wisdom was you have to have an upbeat song for a young band. So people weren't considering Don't Dream It's Over, as certainly not as a first single. They tried two or three songs before that, none of which really worked in any major kind of way, but there was a woman at Capitol called Paulette McCubbin who was a junior promotion staff person, but she absolutely adored the record, and she made it her mission to ring all the stations, you know, in smaller markets, and hounded them to play the song. And actually that's where our initial success came, through secondary markets, and started to perform really well, and some of the big stations then cottoned on to it. And I remember we flew into LA not long after that, maybe 2 or 3 weeks later, and in the car from the airport the radio was on, and I heard it on the radio. That made me realise that it was on its way.
0: Crowded House came out 40 years ago this week. It's our classic album double. Here is that up-tempo debut single, Mean to Me, on This Week in Music. She came.

0: This week in Music at Gold, it's our classic album double, Crowded House. Crowded House, released 40 years ago this week with Don't Dream It's Over and Mean to Me. You got Jason Staveley here. Gold's Best Week of Your Life not only sees you and a friend in Vegas to see the Eagles live at the Sphere, we've got a shopping trip set up and a tour of the Grand Canyon and Hoover Dam. 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
2: Hi, I'm Hannah Davies. It's the penultimate day at the Commonwealth Games in Glasgow. Our Diamonds face Jamaica for a spot in the netball final. On the track, the Aussie women's 4x100m relay team is also in action in the heats. The Roosters have extended their unbeaten start to NRLW, thrashing the Dragons 38-8 at Magic Round in Wagga Wagga. The West Tigers defeated the Sharks 32-20. Round 3 of the LPGA Women's Open tees off tonight. And in tennis, the women's semi-finals are on early tomorrow at the Washington Open.
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3: 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Kate Bush. Russell Morris. Happy birthday, Fat Boy Slim. James from The Corrs. REM's drummer, Bill Berry.
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3: Pete Farnham from Boom Crash Opera. Butch Vig from Garbage. And Gian, one of a handful of stars to come from Geelong. Here's Wait on This Week in Music.

This week in Music on Gold, Michael Jackson and Lisa Marie Presley announced their marriage this week back in 1994. They did it at a secret ceremony in the Dominican Republic 11 weeks before the announcement.

0: filled with guest star appearances. Now, the Aussie Top 5 next weekend is from August 5, 1985, and our classic album double is another one turning 40, Dancing on the Ceiling from Lionel Richie. That's all next weekend. Make the most of this one, and thank you for listening.
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15: 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And Maribyrnong reports of a problem for Van Ness Avenue at the intersection with Rayleigh Road. Traffic is under speed in all directions in the area. Busiest for the eastbound run. Some slow traffic on the Western Freeway. Traffic under speed outbound around the junction with Ballarat Road at Caroline Springs and slowing inbound at Derrimut as well. Delays continue on the Monash Freeway around Glen Iris with an incident in the area. Traffic

0: well underspeed for the outbound run approaching High Street and Waverley Road, and slow inbound traffic in the same area, trailing all the way back to Wellington Road. Anaconda Adventure Club members pay less on the Coleman Instant Up Dark Room 6-person tent. Club offer $399. And Sunday, T's and C's apply.
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3: I'm John Fabris, 84 dead and sick. Greater crested terns discovered off SA's southeast coast is potentially Australia's first mass bird flu death. They were detected on an island near Cape Jaffa. The state's chief vet isn't surprised.
4: We've known that this is going to happen at some point in time. Unfortunately, it does appear to be escalating quite rapidly. That's not that surprising because these wild birds do mingle.
3: Foreign Affairs Minister Penny Wong's delivered an to the Garma Festival in the absence of the PM in the Northern Territory.
5: Centuries before Europeans arrived, First Nations people connected Australia with the world, and I am proud of that history.
3: And the World Meteorological Organization's forecasting El Nino to drive more heat, drought and floods globally. UN's Secretary General's pleading for a stop to new fossil fuel projects.
6: The stark picture of the period from August through October. El Nino is strengthening, adding fuel to a planet already on fire.
2: Spend $5,000 on any Fabrica brand sofa at Berkowitz by August 3 and take 40% off the ticketed price. Berkowitz, since 1896.
7: More medal opportunities for Australia on the penultimate day of competition at the Commonwealth Games in Glasgow. Our reporter Sally Pearson has the preview.
8: The men's 800-metre final features Peter Boll. Jess Hull and Cameron Myers lead the Australian charge in the women's and men's mile finals. In the field, Curtis Marshall lines up in the men's pole vault final. Brooke Bushkill contests the women's long jump final. Matt Denny competes in the men's discus, and Jemima Montague begins her campaign in the 10-kilometre race walk. Over in the boxing, Jai Dixon competes in the 55 kilogram division, and Emma Sue Greentree contests the 75 kilogram division.
7: To the AFL, and Nick Watson showstopper in Launceston has steered Hawthorn to a 99-83 victory over North Melbourne. The Wizard slotting 5 goals to keep him in the hunt for the Coleman medal. While the fast finishing Swans piled on 7 majors to defeat St Kilda by 19 points at Marvel, closing in on a top 2 finish. And in the AFLW International, Australia leading Ireland by 41 points a short time ago in the final quarter at North Sydney Oval. That's sport. I'm Harrison Preeb.
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3: Clear tonight here in Melbourne and winds becoming light, down to 8 degrees overnight, then sunny again tomorrow, winds to 30 k's and a high of 17.
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6: 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And I'm a proud Kaurna, Noongar and Ngarrindjeri woman from South Australia and a mother of four. When I was 19, a doctor told me my kidneys were failing and that I'd eventually need dialysis or a kidney transplant. By age 30, it all caught up with me. With just 30% kidney function, I found myself relying on dialysis to stay alive. 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But after a few years, I received a donated kidney, and that gift saved my life. 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

0: Hi, my name's Kelly, and I'm a proud Kaurna, Noongar and Ngarrindjeri woman from South Australia and a mother of four. When I was 19, a doctor told me my kidneys were failing and that I'd eventually need dialysis or a kidney transplant. By age 30, it all caught up with me. With just 30% kidney function, I found myself relying on dialysis to stay alive. At my lowest point, I even planned my own funeral. But after a few years, I received a donated kidney, and that gift saved my life. Now, I've been able to watch my children and my grandbabies grow up. There's too many of our mob still waiting for a life-saving transplant like I was. It's why we need more people to yarn with their family and consider registering as an organ and tissue donor. It only takes 1 minute, and you can register on the Donate Life website or through Medicare.
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8: 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When I was 19, a doctor told me my kidneys were failing and that I'd eventually need dialysis or a kidney transplant. 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
0: What are you up to?
1: 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Got any ideas?
0: I shouldn't have to come up with the ideas.
1: Yeah, why would you have ideas? Well, you're not good at promo writing.
0: Excuse me, I do have a large body of work to draw on.
1: Actually, that's a good idea. Large body.
0: Is that all you've written down, is large body?
1: Amanda Keller.
0: Large body. 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
1: 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Follow the prompts. Do it. Do it. She's got a great body.
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0: 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Are
2: you ready? You ever got stuck in a piece of clothing? 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
2: 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Around your lats. 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
12: 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A crash being cleared, Hawthorne East on Toorak Road eastbound after the Monash Freeway. All citybound lanes of the Eastern Freeway are closed between tram and Bulli Roads until 7:30 this morning for upgrade works. Use Doncaster Road instead. Works on Bulli Road, Bulli, closed between Bridge Street and Manningham Road until early tomorrow. Use Thompson's Road instead. 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
15: Morning, I'm James Roy. Straight to Glasgow, where the gold rush has continued for our Aussies this morning. Our men have taken out the 4x100m relay. Jemima Montag is the Commonwealth champ for the 10k walk. Jai Dixon and Emma Sue Greentree took gold in boxing. Matthew Dennis in discus. And Rhiannon Clark has taken out the 200m T38. A shock in the netball, though. Our diamonds went down to Jamaica in their semi-final. At last check, we had 68 gold, 31 silver and 50 bronze. Well, filling up the car gets more expensive from tomorrow, with the 16-cent a litre fuel excise cut ending at midnight tonight. However, experts say prices won't automatically rise by that amount tomorrow, while the Energy Minister Chris Bowen's pleading with motorists not to stockpile.
3: When we see massive increases in demand, all of a sudden, that's what puts huge pressure on the supply chain.
15: And it's not just petrol that becomes more expensive from tomorrow, but also some booze.

0: tickets by August 3 and take 40% off the ticketed price. Berkowitz, since 1896.
1: Brisbane coach Chris Fagan isn't hitting the panic button despite last night's 12-goal hiding against Carlton.
2: No, well, we've had seven great weeks and tonight, yeah, not so good.
1: The result keeps the Blues' wildcard hopes alive, while interim coach Josh Fraser says he'll decide this week if he'll apply for the full-time role. And power coach Josh Carr wonders if the scoreboard flattered his side in last night's 12-point loss to the Giants.
3: That was not a game that I felt like, you know, I just thought they were so much better than what we were.
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1: Sunny across Melbourne today, heading for 17. Showers easing tomorrow, 15. Couple of showers and 14 Tuesday. Cloudy and 14 on Wednesday.
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7: 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All city-bound lanes of the Eastern Freeway are closed between tram and Bulling Roads until 7:30 this morning for upgrade works. Use Doncaster Road instead. Works on Bulling Road, Bulling, closed between Bridge Street and Manningham Roads until early tomorrow. 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And the Ring Road Alternabound exit at Plenty Road, Bundoora, is closed until early tomorrow morning for works. 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
10: Good morning, I'm James Roy. Straight to the Commonwealth Games, where it's the ultimate case of redemption for Rowan Browning. His strong finish in the men's 4x100m relays helped Australia to bag more gold.
11: 4 years ago, I tripped over, got the team DQ'd in the heat, and I've had to carry the burden of that for the past 4 years. So I think this hopefully wipes the slate clean, and it's probably the most special moment of my career.
10: On 7 there, more gold too in the boxing, discus and 10K walk, but our Diamonds lost their netball semi to Jamaica. Back home, and Daniel Morcombe's parents have joined the push for a national register of alleged child abusers. Bruce and Denise Morcombe say parents deserve to know if someone accused of these crimes is working at their children's childcare centre. Well, just one more sleep to go before the fuel excise cut ends. That 16 cent a litre discount has helped motorists save around $9 a tank, but the NRMA's Peter Khoury isn't expecting prices to jump by 16 cents first thing tomorrow.
12: Because it will take time for the service stations to sell the fuel that they've currently got.
10: On the ABC there, bad news for spirit lovers too. You're facing a price hike tomorrow with the alcohol excise rising again. Beer lovers, though, are off the hook. The tax hikes on draft beer have been paused until mid-next year. And those urgent care clinics are facing criticism from some doctors who claim the taxpayer-funded centres aren't doing much to ease pressure on our overcrowded emergency departments. Medical groups say the funding should instead be directed to GPs and hospitals.
9: Spend $5,000 on any Fabrica brand sofa at Berkowitz by

0: sunny across Melbourne today, heading for 17. Showers easing tomorrow, 15. Couple of showers and 14 Tuesday. Cloudy and 14 on Wednesday.
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13: Now, this is the show with a reason for every song we play. You know, Madonna put out her debut album this week back in 1983. Good record. And we're going to play a bunch of tracks from it over the next few hours because Madonna is our feature artist this weekend. We'll also catch up with Kim Wilde, a defining moment for fans of MTV, and the classic album double, 40 years in the making, the debut offering from Crowded House. There's that and plenty more to come over the next few hours. Let's start with a trio from the Department of Births, Deaths and Marriages. The Birth. First up, Kate Bush on This Week in Music at Gold.

0: It's This Week in Music at Gold. There's a trio from the Department of Births, Deaths and Marriages to get the show underway with Brandon Flowers from The Killers getting hitched this week back in 2005. Dusty Hill from ZZ Top passed away in 2021. And Kate Bush, first up, celebrating a birthday this week.
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0: It's Madonna, who released her very first album this week back in 1983. Good record. Here she is making her first appearance on Countdown with Molly Meldrum.
9: Holiday is becoming a big hit in Australia.
10: Mm-hmm.
9: And there is this lady called Madonna. Now, we've had Cyndi Lauper, and you come from the same, around about the same area, don't you?
10: No.
9: No?
10: She's from Brooklyn. I'm from Detroit.
9: Right. That's probably why you speak a lot better.
10: Thank you.
9: No, I'm nothing against Cyndi. It's a hot single. So who is Madonna?
10: Me.
9: And how did you start off?
10: It was kind of roundabout how I got in the music business. I came to New York to be a dancer. I did that for a while, and then I got tired of it. And I wanted to sing as well, because everyone would hear me sing, and they'd say, oh, you have a great voice, you should do something. And I went to an audition for a world tour for Patrick Hernandez. Have you ever heard of him?
9: Want to Be Alive.
10: Yeah, he was doing a world tour, and he was looking for girls to do backup singing and dancing and go around the world. And I thought that'd be great to start off in the music business. So I went to that audition, and their record producer saw me, and they thought that I should come to Paris and they would make me a star, that I was too good to be behind Patrick Hernandez. But I had a good
9: time
10: when I was there. Well, I was there.
9: Yeah.
10: Yeah, I had a lot of love affairs. That's about it.
9: Lucky you.
10: Hi, I'm Madonna, and this is my new single and video, Holiday.
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0: This week in music, our feature artist is Madonna. That was her very first top 10 hit here in Australia, Holiday, from the album that was released this week in 1983. You got Jason Staveley here, catching up with Kim Wilde in the next 20 minutes. We'll also update the latest music news. Our Aussie Top 5 comes up next hour, playing the number one song this week in 1987. And our defining moment from 1981 is next.
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2: 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All of a sudden. And it was only the mums there were looking around like, hashtag deadbeat dad. Took a wild swing on both. 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
9: Of course, we had to wait until the late 80s to get MTV when it came to Channel 9 late on a Friday and Saturday night with Richard Wilkins. First song on American MTV was this one. Video killed the radio star from the Buggles. That's our defining moments on This Week in Music.

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0: This week in music, with a reason for every song we play, there's John Lennon, who this week, 50 years ago, after a long battle with the US government, got his green card, allowing him to stay there as a resident. That's number nine, Dream. It's Jason Staveley here. Kim Wilde within 10 minutes. Of course, Kim's getting ready to tour Australia at the back end of November. There's more from Madonna, our feature artist, coming up. And another name to add to the birthday list, one that we'll run through before the end of the show next.
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0: Just great songs on Gold. 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
0: Kim Wilde is getting ready to tour Australia in November, taking in Perth, Brisbane, Melbourne, Geelong, Adelaide, Newcastle, Sydney and Canberra. It's the Closer tour. Well, I caught up with Kim Wilde. I talked about how over her 45-year career, her singing and songwriting has evolved as she's grown older.
4: Yeah, so they've gone hand in hand, and I'm the best songwriter version of me that I've ever been. So I feel like I'm writing the best songs I've ever written as a songwriter. Lyrically, melodically, vocally. My vocals have never been so strong.
0: That's fantastic.
4: Yeah, so that's really exciting. So when I play live, you know, that's, for me, singing has never been so effortless and it's never been stronger. And so that's incredibly enjoyable.
0: What do you put that down to? Do you have a very strict fitness regime? What's the secret to that, do you think?
4: I think it's sort of a combination of lifestyle factors. You know, I look after myself. I don't drink alcohol. I'm not a lazy person emotionally or physically. I keep busy. Love life. It's definitely, life's got better as I've got older in many ways. I wouldn't wish to be any other age now than I am now.
0: Can we talk about the Wilde dynasty? Because it's quite a generational thing, isn't it? Your dad, your brother, yourself, your niece, and now your son is in a band of his own. Does he take advice on the music industry from mum?
4: Don't listen to a word I say. Not one word.
0: I guess it's one of those, you're proud but cautious of his involvement in the industry?
4: No, there's no caution. There's an enormous amount of pride and relief, really, you know, because, you know, you love to see your kids do well.
0: Over those years of your career, which artists or songwriters have you taken or found inspiration in or, you know, admired?
4: You know, recently I've been really inspired by some female artists like Lily Allen. I love her honesty and her courage. I love Ray, you know, also her honesty and her courage and her phenomenal voice and her joy of life. I mean, I've loved so many different artists and they all inspire me in their different ways. I mean, when I was growing up, it was Joni Mitchell and Stevie Wonder, you know, times have changed, you know. I mean, you know, the Beatles, for goodness, you know, everyone loves the Beatles for good reason. And we could spend a good hour talking about the Beach Boys and Brian Wilson and so it goes on. These wonderful people that come into our planet, like Prince, you know, and Bowie, and they leave this legacy and, you know, do this incredible dance for us all, and it's truly inspiring. I bumped into Boy George on the plane home the other day, and it's always just lovely to see him. I remember seeing him dancing in the audience when I was singing Cambodia on Top of the Pops, and I remember looking down and seeing this beautiful creature shimmying on the dance floor and thinking, wow, whoever that is, they should be on the stage. And within a few short months, he was.
0: That's amazing. What a great story.
4: Yeah, isn't it?
0: MetropolisTouring.com for all the dates and to get your tickets for Kim Wilde's Closer Tour. Here's a song she took to number 3 back in 1993. It's If I Can't Have You on This Week in Music.

0: This week in Music's On, with a reason for every song we play, Los Lobos at number one in Britain this week back in 1987 with La Bamba. It was also a number one hit here in Australia. You've got Jason Staveley here, another name to add to the birthday list in just a minute. More from Madonna coming up next hour and the latest music news. And I'll play the number one song in Australia this week back in 1987.
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0: works on Bulleen Road, Bulleen, closed between Bridge Street and Manningham Roads until early tomorrow morning. Use Thompson Road and the Ring Road L turnabout exit at Plenty Road, Bundoora is closed until early tomorrow morning for works. Use Grimshaw Street instead. 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
3: Good morning, I'm James Royce. Well, the gold medals have come thick and fast for our Aussies in Glasgow overnight. In fact, we've picked up 9 more gold. That includes in the women's mile where Abby Caldwell's told Seven she's rapt to have led an Australian clean sweep.
4: So privileged to be here with two other Australians. Like, that's a dream for me to get the clean sweep on the podium. It's an absolute privilege.
3: Our men took out the 4x100 metre relay. Curtis Marshall is the men's pole vault champ. Gold also in the 10K women's walking, the boxing, the javelin, the discus. And Rhiannon Clark took out the women's 200 metres T38. Well, more trouble is brewing on the cost of living front. Industry groups fear the effects of tomorrow's end of the 16-cent a litre fuel excise discount will flow through to supermarket checkouts. But the Energy Minister, Chris Bowen, says the relief had to end at some stage.
5: I think Australians have understood, as we've made crystal clear all the way through, this was a temporary measure.
3: Spirit lovers are also in for a shock, with the booze excise also rising tomorrow. A teenager's died in a crash in central Queensland overnight. The 19-year-old woman was a passenger in a ute that lost control near Gladstone just before 10 o'clock, while a man's fighting for life after he was run over by his own car that was stolen from his driveway in Melbourne's northeast. And the US has issued a fresh travel warning for the Middle East. It's warning Americans already there to consider leaving or be prepared to leave should the situation escalate further, while those planning trips should think again.
2: Spend $5,000 on any Fabrica brand sofa at Berkowitz by August 3 and take 40% off the ticketed price. Berkowitz, since 1896.
3: Lions coach Chris Fagan is calling for calm after last night's 76-point hiding at the hands of Carlton.
6: I'm not panicking at all. This happens in footy sometimes. Not what we wanted tonight. Not ideal. But it's happened and we just got to respond now.
3: The result keeps the Blues wildcard hopes alive, while interim Josh Fraser will decide this week if he wants the full-time job. And Port coach Josh Carr says at least his side tried after going down to the Giants by 12.
7: The effort is there. We love that from our players and we love that from everyone.
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3: Sunny across Melbourne today, heading for 17. Showers easing tomorrow, 15. Couple of showers and 14 Tuesday. Cloudy and 14 on Wednesday.
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14: Madonna is our feature artist this weekend. She released her debut album this week back in 1983 and another brilliant track from that record coming up. Also got the Aussie number one from this week in 1987 to play. The latest music news, and Rick Springfield is on our birthday list. Rick, living every teenager's dream.
15: Everybody was 14 years old and watching their favourite band and going, that is so freaking awesome. And me too. I mean, I remember sitting in the crowd at Festival Hall watching the Beatles and going, I want that. It seems like the best gig in the world. It's not, because it's like anything, you know, it's a hard road.
14: Happy birthday, Rick Springfield. It's This Week in Music on Gold. Jesus.

0: Just great songs on Gold. There's another couple of names for the birthday list. Adam Duritz from Counting Crows and Rick Springfield. You got Jason Staveley here. The best week of your life includes a helicopter flight through the Strip in Las Vegas, as well as the Eagles live at the Sphere. How good is that? More chances to win if you're a Gold Cup member this weekend. And of course, on 13:55:22, all day while you work again from Monday.
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0: It's Madonna, who put out her debut album this week back in 1983, and we're playing tracks from that album and some clips from her very first interview with Molly Meldrum on Countdown.
8: Reading the press coming from America and England and America and Europe, they describe you as the new Michael, the female Michael Jackson. Have you read that?
9: No, I haven't read that.
8: Well, they have said that.
9: I've heard some other comparisons, but that's nice. That's flattering.
8: Not bad, is it?
9: Mm-hmm.
8: So how does it feel of coming, well, I'd say out of nowhere, to now sort of suddenly everyone wants to sort of interview Madonna?
9: That's what happens when anyone gets successful, though.
8: Yeah?
9: Yeah, well, you know, first they don't want to hear from you and then your record gets a pick and then everyone wants to know about you.
8: But then as an artist, I mean, a lot of people, I know different groups and lead singers and songwriters
9: mm-hmm.
8: who become slightly bitter towards the people who didn't recognize them initially.
9: I don't feel bitter. I don't feel bitter. I think, you know, I just, sometimes I might say, well, you know, I told you so. Or I might think in my mind things. I don't feel bitter. I don't have that kind of negative feeling.
8: Right. I think we're going to hear a lot more of you.
9: I hope so.
8: Congratulations.
9: Thank you.
8: And thanks for doing the interview.
9: You're welcome. Hi. I'm Madonna, and here's my next single, Borderline.
0: How prophetic from Molly. We continue to hear from Madonna to this very day. Madonna, our feature artist on This Week in Music.

0: This week in music, with a reason for every song we play, Will Champion, the drummer with Coldplay, is on our birthday list. And that's Paradise. You got Jason Staveley here. The Aussie Top 5 coming up from this week in 1987. And towards the end of the show, an album that was released 40 years ago this week, the debut offering from Crowded House, is our classic album double. And up next, we'll hear about another of those showbiz weddings.
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2: 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Moving nicely on the major arterials around the city this morning. The Westgate, the Monash and the Ring Road all moving well. 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Jump onto High Street Road instead. We've got works on Bullen Road, Bullen, closed between Bridge Street and Manningham Roads until early tomorrow. 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
1: It's This Week in Music. We don't play that often. The Ferrets, Don't Fall in Love, as Billy Miller from the band, and most recently from Paul Kelly's live band, is on our birthday list. And before that, Love in the First Degree from Bananarama, as This Week in 1987, Dave Stewart from Eurythmics and Siobhan Fahey from Bananarama, it got hitched. Marriage almost made it to the end of 1996.
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1: Well, valet to Australian music legend and genuine nice guy, Glenn A. Baker, who passed away on Friday. Famous for his fez hats and almost photographic knowledge about the Australian music scene, he will certainly be missed. Beatles fans will be happy to know that the landmark Rubber Soul album from the mid-60s is getting a rework and re-release on October 2nd. It'll feature 14 stereo mixes of the tracks, with other special work done by Giles Martin, son of legendary Beatles producer Sir George Martin. ABC have announced their Lexicon of Life 2027 tour, visiting our shores in March. Tickets go on sale this Friday from destroyalllines.com. That's also the destination for your Delamitri tickets. I caught up with the band's lead singer, Justin Curry, on Wednesday morning. They're excited to be coming back.
3: Well, we came down in 2023, and that was great fun. That was the first time we've been back since, well, it's the first time we've toured since 1990.
1: Yeah, wow.
3: I mean, Jason, it's not the amount of satisfaction that I'm constantly

0: 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So yes, it's always a revelation that anybody's there.
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0: It's This Week in Music at Goals. Wake up with the Christian O'Connell Show. Get home every afternoon with Jonesy and Amanda. And there's Bob Seger, who got his first American number one hit single this week back in 1987. Shakedown was on the Beverly Hills Cop 2 soundtrack.
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0: Aussie Top 5 here from July 27, 1987. And George Michael was number 5. AWS at 4. Number 3 was from Criss Cross. Criss Cross will make you. Vanessa Williams was at number 2. Just when I thought a chance had passed, you go and save the best for last. And the number 1 song in Australia on the 27th

0: This week in music, with a reason for every song we play, REM's drummer Bill Berry is on our birthday list this week. He quit the band, though, back in 1997, shaping up to be a very impressive list of people we run through within the next hour. Also next hour, another track from Madonna's debut album. Details on a band who are sneaking into Australia for a tour at the end of October. And there's our classic album double as well from Crowded House. Their debut record, Crowded House, came out 40 years ago this week. And it's our classic album double.
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15: 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Moving nicely on the major arterials around the city this morning. Just got debris on the Monash Freeway heading outbound at Ferntree Gully Road with the middle lane closed. Ferntree Gully Road in Knoxfield is closed for a stretch between Stud and Scoresby Road for upgrade works. And we've got works on Bulleen Road, Bulleen, closed between Bridge Street and Manningham Road until early tomorrow. 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
18: Good morning, I'm James Royce. It's been raining medals in Glasgow for our Aussies, who've added another 10 gold to their swag. That includes to our men, who took out the 4x100 metre relay. Our women clean swept the mile, while Curtis Marshall is the

0: First Australian man to win gold at three back-to-back games after he took out the men's pole vault.
1: It's phenomenal. I've always wanted that to go three-peat, back-to-back-to-back. Men's pole vault champion. I don't think it's ever been done in history, so... yeah, couldn't be happier.
0: On seven there, we now have 65 gold, 41 silver and 52 bronze. England's next best with 26 gold medals. Back home, and the parents of murdered schoolboy Daniel Morcombe are backing calls for a national public register of alleged child abusers. Bruce and Denise Morcombe say parents need a simple way to find out whether offenders are working at their children's childcare centres. Filling up the car gets more expensive from tomorrow, with a 16-cent a litre fuel excise cut ending at midnight tonight, although experts say it could be a couple of days before all servos pass that on. Some medical groups are calling for the money spent on urgent care clinics to be diverted to GPs and emergency departments, claiming they aren't easing pressure on our hospitals. The AMA's emergency medicine representative says they're having a minuscule effect while costing taxpayers up to five times more than a regular GP visit. And the master plan for the Brisbane Olympics precinct will be unveiled today and includes two pedestrian bridges linking the main stadium with the aquatic centre.
2: Spend $5,000 on any Fabrica brand sofa at Berkowitz by August 3 and take 40% off the ticketed price. Berkowitz, since 1896.
0: Brisbane coach Chris Fagan isn't hitting the panic button despite last night's 12-goal hiding against Carlton.
3: No, we've had seven great weeks and tonight, yeah, not so good.
0: The result keeps the Blues' wildcard hopes alive, while interim coach Josh Fraser says he'll decide this week if he'll apply for the full-time role. And power coach Josh Carr wonders if the scoreboard flattered his side in last night's 12-point loss to the Giants.
4: That was... not a game that I felt like, you know, I just thought they were so much better than what we were.
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0: Sunny across Melbourne today, heading for 17. Showers easing tomorrow, 15. Couple of showers and 14 Tuesday, cloudy and 14 on Wednesday.
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9: Madonna put out her debut album this week in 1983. That's why she's our feature artist. And there's another great track from that album coming up. There's a couple from Crowded House, Crowded House. The debut album from Neil Finn, Paul Hester and Nick Seymour. It came out this week 40 years ago and is our classic album double. And we'll run through everybody on the birthday list, including Joe Elliott from Def Leppard. He missed a bus and as a result ended up walking home with a mate and joined his band.
10: Look, he's a massive part of every band's success, even the Beatles, you know, the Stones. When the band becomes successful, it's dead easy to go hindsight and look back at, oof, thank God they did this. If they hadn't have done that, wonder about, you know, what happens if that guy at Decca hadn't signed him, you know, when it came to the Beatles, or what happens if they had not met Brian Epstein? The history of rock and roll is littered with what-ifs and bad my band. But yeah, we were lucky, but we worked our asses off. We used to rehearse six nights a week, sometimes seven nights a week, just because we wanted to play, we wanted to be good. It's what I like to do. Some people like to go fishing or climbing mountains. I like to play music, you know.
9: Happy birthday, Joe. It's This Week in Music on Gold.

0: This week in Music's On a Gold, there's the Plain White Tees, who hit number one in America with that song this week back in 2007, 2 years after they put it out. Of course, that's Hey There Delilah. Plain White Tees are actually touring in October, playing the Factory Theatre in Sydney, the Trifford in Brisbane, 170 Russell in Melbourne, and the Lion Arts Factory in Adelaide.
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0: It's Madonna, who released her debut album this week back in 1983. Considered a bit of a slow burner, really. It took a while to take off, but when it did, oh my goodness. She already had the Like a Virgin album in the can and ready to release, but could not get the self-titled album out of the charts.
8: And the album's still not out, and the reason being is that so many tracks off the first album are just going so well.
9: Yeah.
8: I mean, does,
9: that annoy me?
8: Yes.
9: Yes, it does, because I want to put my new record out.
8: Right.
9: I've been really, you know, geared up for that for months now. Mm. And I just keep hearing the same old stuff off my old record. I'm glad that everyone likes it, but it's enough for me already. I want to put the new record up. This album, it's like the album that won't die,
8: right.
9: You know, so.
8: And the odd part about it is that both yourself and another New Yorker in Cyndi Lauper,
9: mm-hmm.
8: it's like her album won't die either.
9: Mm-hmm.
8: So it's sort of like there's so many singles coming off both albums.
9: Yeah.
8: At the start, you probably would think, well, it would be great to have four hit singles.
9: Yeah.
8: It wasn't planned that way, obviously.
9: No, it wasn't, and I didn't expect to have this much success with it. It's just that once the record company really started pushing my stuff, my record had already been out for 6 months. So now, after it's been out well over a year, but a lot of people are just hearing it for the, you know, they think that, in fact, they think Lucky Star is off of a whole new album.
8: Yeah.
9: They don't know that it's off my old album. It's very confusing. Hi, I'm Madonna. Here's Burning Up.
0: Her first single here in Australia. It made it to number 13. Madonna is our feature artist on This Week in Music.

0: This week in music, with a reason for every song we play, that's Wings, who started a 7-week run at number one on the British album chart this week back in 74 with Band on the Run. Not many superstars hail from Geelong, but one that did in the late 80s gets a play a little later on as we check everyone on our birthday list. Between now and then, there's two tracks to come from Crowded House's debut record, Crowded House, which was released this week 40 years ago, and it's our classic album double.
1: 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Moving nicely on the major arterials around the city this morning. 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

0: just great songs at Gold. Home of the Christian O'Connell Show, back Monday from 6. And it's This Week in Music with James Corr from The Corrs on our birthday list.
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0: Yeah, Crowded House put out their debut album 40 years ago this week. It's our classic album, Double. After the end of Split Enz in 1984, Neil Finn and the last drummer in Split Enz, Paul Hester, decided to keep working together. They were approached by bass player Nick Seymour after a party in Melbourne, and the rest, they say, is history. Here's Neil talking about one of the album's huge hits, Don't Dream It's Over.
4: I was over at Tim's place because he... It's useful to have a place to go that's isolated. He wasn't there at the time, he was away, so I was going over there, but Paul Hester was living there at the time, I think, and I was shut away in the piano room, and I just remember writing it in a different key as it turned out to how it turned out on the record. Mitchell Froom suggested that E-flat was a sadder key, and it was an E originally, so E-flat's a richer key, I think, he said, and I agreed with him. It also made it slightly easier for me to sing. At the heart of it is what we would affectionately term the Māori strum, which is a tendency for, Māoris love to sing and New Zealanders love to sing at parties, but in order to provide more than just a simple guitar strum, they add a big backbeat. And so there's a, you know, and that's what the demo was like, you know, when I had just that and a matchbox snare drum. You know, I didn't realise that it had a kind of an R&B feeling to it, or a slightly soul leaning, which I wouldn't have recognised at the time, and I grew up in a very pop world and a very pop aesthetic.
5: I was aware it had a double edge to it. It had a slight sadness inherent in it, but it also had a hopeful chorus of continuing on. Don't let the negative thoughts, the tyrants, the oppressors, don't let them win. But at the time when the record was about to come out, the prevailing wisdom was you have to have an upbeat song for a young band. So people weren't considering Don't Dream It's Over, as certainly not as a first single. They tried two or three songs before that, none of which really worked in any major kind of way, but there was a woman at Capitol called Paulette McCubbin who was a junior promotion staff person, but she absolutely adored the record, and she made it her mission to ring all the stations, you know, in smaller markets and hounded them to play the song. And actually that's where our initial success came, through secondary markets, and started to perform really well. And some of the big stations then cottoned on to it. And I remember we flew into LA not long after that, maybe 2 or 3 weeks later. And in the car from the airport, the radio was on and I heard it on the radio. That made me realise that it was on its way.
0: Crowded House came out 40 years ago this week. It's our classic album, Double. Here is that up-tempo debut single, Mean to Me, on This Week in Music. She came.

0: This week in Music at Gold, it's our classic album double, Crowded House. Crowded House, released 40 years ago this week with Don't Dream It's Over and Mean to Me. You've got Jason Staveley here. Gold's Best Week of Your Life not only sees you and a friend in Vegas to see the Eagles live at the Sphere, we've got a shopping trip set up and a tour of the Grand Canyon and Hoover Dam. If you've not been away for a while, you cannot miss it. More chances to win coming up this weekend if you're a Gold Club member. And, of course, all day while you work from Monday on 13:55:22.
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8: All the best to Billy Miller from the Ferrets, who's on our birthday list. Kate Bush. Russell Morris. Happy birthday, Fatboy Slim. James from The Corrs. REM's drummer, Bill Berry.
9: That's me in the corner. That's me in the spot.
8: World champion from Coldplay. Robert Cray is on our list. Happy birthday, Joe Elliott from Def Leppard. Counting Crow, Adam Duritz.
10: So she said, what's the problem, baby?
8: Pete Farnan from Boom Crash Opera. Butch Vig from Garbage. And Gian, one of a handful of stars to come from Geelong, here's Wait on This Week in Music.

0: This week in Music on Gold, Michael Jackson and Lisa Marie Presley announced their marriage this week back in 1994. They did it at a secret ceremony in the Dominican Republic 11 weeks before the announcement. Priscilla Presley, mother-in-law, wasn't that impressed with Michael Jackson.
1: He came to Memphis. You know, he was sweet. He had that little voice, you know. And I asked Lisa after, you know, he had gone back and we were still in Memphis. I asked her, does he really talk that way? And she goes, no. He has another voice.
0: Yeah, now coming up next weekend, you too will be our feature artist. We're going to spend some time with Tanya Doko from Bachelor Girl. They're about to release a new version of their Waiting for the Day album, filled with guest star appearances. Now, the Aussie Top 5 next weekend is from August 5, 1985, and our classic album Double is another one turning 40, Dancing on the Ceiling from Lionel Richie. That's all next weekend. Make the most of this one, and thank you for listening.
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3: 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Moving well on the roads around the city this morning. Just got a broken down truck on the Monash Freeway heading outbound at Warragul Road with two lanes closed. Works on Bulleen Road, Bulleen closed between Bridge Street and Manningham Road until early tomorrow morning. Use Thompson Road instead. And the Ring Road Alturnabout exit to Plenty Road, Bundoora is closed until early tomorrow. 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
6: Good morning, I'm James Royce. More history in Glasgow for our Aussies, who've added 10 more gold medals to their swag overnight. This includes 7 on the track, including to Curtis Marshall. He took out the men's pole vault for a 3rd games in a row. Earlier, our women swept the mile. Our men took out the 4x100 metres relay. But heartache for our men's in the netball. They lost their semi-final to Jamaica. A former Nationals leader reckons the government has made the wrong call by ending the fuel excise discount tomorrow as originally planned. David Littleproud's told Nine they should wait until the Middle East saga calms down.
7: This conflict could go on for some time and could escalate. So I think the government shouldn't put this back on the shelf. They should be very alive to the fact that this has a huge impact, not just on households, but on businesses.
6: More lives lost on Australia's roads overnight. A 19-year-old woman died in a crash near Gladstone in central Queensland, while an 18-year-old man died after he was hit by a car on Adelaide's Hindley Street. A man is fighting for life after he was run over while trying to stop a man from stealing his car in Melbourne's northeast. It's triggered a manhunt, with the offender fleeing the scene in the stolen vehicle. Some medical groups want Canberra to redirect the taxpayer money it's spending on urgent care clinics to hospital emergency departments and GPs. And one of the stars of The Sopranos has died. Vincent Pastore played Big Pussy in the mobster series. The 80-year-old was found dead in his home in the Bronx.
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6: Well, Carlton's wildcard hopes are well and truly alive after last night's 76-point dismantling of the Lions at Marvel. While interim coach Josh Fraser isn't only impressed that he had 16 players boot goals.
8: But the spread of players taking their opportunities defensively and buying into that side of the game is equally as important for us.
6: And Port coach Josh Carr isn't faulting his side's effort despite going down to the Giants by 12.
9: The effort is there. We love that from our players and we love that from everyone. So we can't question that part of it.
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6: Sunny across Melbourne today, heading for 17. Showers easing tomorrow, 15. Couple of showers and 14 Tuesday. Cloudy and 14 on Wednesday.
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